0: Streets of Gold and Michael Omardian speaking about our God being faithful forever. Amen to that. Man, how many times have you walked through something? Have I myself walked through something and then looked back and thought, you know what? The only way that happened is because God was with me. Thank you, Lord, for your everlasting presence in our lives. I'm Larry Wayne. We're halfway there. Still have the top 13 songs from 1991 to count.
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0: It is that ride through 1991 today on the program. Streets of Gold is the name of the show, and I'm your host, Larry Wayne. We're counting down the top 25 radio hits from 1991, and we are now up to that lucky 13 number. It comes from Maggie. Maggie B. Well, Margaret Becker, actually. Remember this one? All I Ever Wanted on Streets of Gold.

You know, once you receive God's love, it is so addictive. You want to share it with others and have more and more of it. It's a good thing to have. Brother and Sister BB and CC Winans and Addictive Love, number 12 song for 1991 on Streets of Gold. All right, at number 11, the first of several radio hits from Susan Ashton. Here is Down on My Knees.

0: Oh, God does work in mysterious ways, and we can't do anything like question what he does because his wisdom is much farther. His plans are much bigger than ours are. Kim Hill, number 10 radio hit from 1991 on Streets of Gold. Larry Wayne here. We are inching closer and closer, as they say in the radio biz, to the number one song. There are now 9 to go. 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

there is the second of three songs from that guy, Stephen Curtis Chapman, No Better Place, number 8 radio hit in 1991. And you know about Stephen. I mean, he still has one more song coming up, and it's got to be one of the next 7 songs that we play. At number 7, the Dove Award winner that year for female vocalist, Sandy Patty, I'll Give You Peace on Streets of Gold.

0: You know, 1991 was a banner year for that lady, for Amy Grant. That song was the first hit on Christian radio from her CD, Heart in Motion, which would also show up in the top 10 on the mainstream pop charts. That's What Love Is For, number 6 radio hit from 1991. Larry Wayne here. 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
1: 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The Kansas State Fair in Hutchinson has a Danny Gokey in concert. That starts at 7:30 p.m. on September 16th. On September 24th through the 27th, it's the Praise Fest of Manhattan. It's an annual event in Seco Park, and a variety of activities going on, including the featured artist Megan Wood. She'll take the stage on that Saturday evening, the 26th. It's a full day of regional artists in Seco Park, Manhattan. Keep listening for more information about that. Praise Fest, September the 26th for the artist. Elevation Worship is at T-Mobile Center, Kansas City, Missouri on October 9th. That's a 7 o'clock concert there for Elevation Worship on the October 9th date at T-Mobile Center, Kansas City, Missouri. The Isaacs, October 17th at McPherson Opera House. That, of course, is in McPherson. 7 o'clock is the beginning of that concert for the Isaacs on October 17th. October 20th, Skillet will be in Kansas City, Missouri. Check it out on our webpage. Also, Disciple on the 23rd of October will be at the Wilson Park in Arkansas City, starting at 7 for Disciple, October the 23rd. November 6th, Mercy Me, Jeremy Camp, and Tim Timmons are together at the Park City Arena there near Wichita. That concert starts at 7 for those artists. The same group of folks, Mercy Me, Jeremy Camp, and Tim Timmons, will have a 7 o'clock concert on November 14th at the T-Mobile Center in Kansas City. 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

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Falling into Place brings Kaya home for her high school reunion, where she teams up with her childhood friend James to finally finish the fall bucket list the two of them made together as kids. Here's what a parent needs to know: no foul language, no violence, one kiss between them, and two scenes with a drink in hand, but never close to excess. That is the entire list. The movie guide verdict is 3 out of 4 stars for quality and a family rating on the plus side of our scale. 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
1: 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It's 1991 again. Well, just imagine that it is, okay? Maybe it's kind of a panic thought for some of us. We're counting down the biggest radio hits from that year.
2: Number five!
1: It's the third and final song on our survey from Mr. Stephen Curtis Chapman. Here is the title track from his album, For the Sake of the Call, on Streets of Gold.

0: Streets of Gold and Michelle Wagner, Jesus Answers, number four song for 1991.
1: Number three.
0: It comes from this quartet who later had as many as seven members. Here is new song speaking about living out the Christian walk by your actions instead of your mouth. It's kind of like taking your head knowledge and making it heart knowledge. Here is Living Proof on Streets of Gold.

0: true story about a close friend Wayne Watson lost to death, but is comforted to know that his friend is now at his eternal home, heaven. Yeah, there are some days when I just end up zoning out thinking about what it's going to be like and who I'm going to meet there. Home Free, Wayne Watson, number two song for 1991 on Streets of Gold.
1: Number one!
0: And which song landed at the top of our charts in 1991? Well, earlier we played that Baby Baby song, Amy Grant, landing in the mainstream pop charts. Well, a couple of months later, this song would also land on the mainstream charts, hitting at number six. And to top it off, the following year, this song would win Song of the Year at the Dove Awards. Here is Place in This World by Michael W. Smith, the number one radio hit from 1991 on Streets of Gold.

0: there you have it, ladies and gents. The number one radio hit from 1991, Place in This World, Michael Whitaker Smith. You know, my producer Jack was sharing with me shortly after that song, One Song of the Year, that a commentator on a Christian talk show stated, how could that song win since it doesn't mention Jesus? And well, that commentator is missing the message of the song. You know, God has called us to this world to be a shining light for Him. Read Rick Warren's 40 Days of Purpose book and maybe you'll understand. Okay, I'm off the soapbox. Write to us for any comments, requests, or suggestions. We love getting email. And that guy that's going to answer your call is our chief popcorn popper around here and the guy who knows all there is to know about Christian music classics, Jack Reeves. I'm your host, Larry Wayne, inviting you next time for more Christian music classics. 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
3: Celebrating 20 years, it's Nehemiah Fest in Smithville, Missouri, September 18th through the 20th. 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On Friday night, there's acts like Amity Avenue, Brendan Brooks, Jeff Booth, Joe Guara, and Jeannie First and Friends. That's just a sample of what's going on Friday night, September 18th at Nehemiah Fest, Smithville, Missouri.

upon the Lord shall renew their strength. They will mount up with wings like the eagles. They will run and not grow weary. They will walk and never faint. So wait patiently

We're waiting for you to join us in Smithville, Missouri on September 18th through the 20th. I'll tell you, you'll be blessed to come to Nehemiah Fest 20. Great uplifting music, camping, vendors, and more. And we got acts like Whosoever Will, Randy Seedorf, David Panico, and new artist Ken Savvy to Nehemiah Fest. 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

0: F.
1: Hey, come on and join the fun. Come to Smithville, Missouri, September 18th through the 20th for Nehemiah Fest 20. 20 years of some great Christian music, uplifting Jesus, band after band on four different stages. It's free, Nehemiah Fest 20. And who else will be there this year? Well, we've got Josh Schneider and NextEra, Ninth Hour, and our friend Erskine. Come on, join the fun. September 18th through the 20th in Smithville, Missouri.

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3: Rockin' Ron here, and I've enjoyed jumping in this Rewind time machine and going back to many different years and hearing the great Christian music of those years. And we're going to do it again right now as we go back to 1989. What were you doing then? Well, we got some great Christian music, starting things off with Rich Mullins with If I Stand. One of my favorites, More to This Life by Stephen Curtis Chapman. And Michael W. Smith with The Throne. You're on the Rewind Time Machine, 1989.

Rewind 1989, and at the box office, Dead Poets Society, Ghostbusters 2, Honey, I Shrunk the Kids, Rain Man, Indiana Jones and the Last Crusade, and Batman. Great movies at the box office, but it was these Christian songs we were hearing on the radio. Amy Grant with What About the Love, David and the Giants with Here's My Heart, and Margaret Becker, The Hunger Stays. 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

0: It is time to stop. Stop the music. Yeah, because it's time for a devotion by Our Daily Bread.
1: Thanks for joining me for today's encouragement from Our Daily Bread. Our reading titled A Child's Hope was written by Dave Brannan. When my granddaughter Eliana was just 7, she saw a video at her school about an orphanage in Guatemala. She told her mom, "We have to go there to help them." Her mom replied that they would think about it when she was older. Eliana never forgot. And sure enough, when she was 10, her family went to help in the orphanage. 2 years later, they went back, this time taking along a couple of other families from Eliana's school. When Eliana was 15, she and her dad went again to Guatemala to serve. We sometimes think the wishes and dreams of little children don't carry the weight of adult hopes. But Scripture seems to make no such distinction. God calls children, as in the case of Samuel. Jesus honors the faith of little ones. And Paul said younger believers shouldn't let people discount them just because they are young. So we're called to guide our children, recognizing that their faith is a model for us all, and understanding that hindering them is something that Christ warned against. When we see a spark of hope in children, our job as adults is to help ignite it, and as God leads us, encourage them toward a life dedicated to trust in Jesus and service for Him. The scripture reading for today's devotional is from Luke chapter 18, verses 15 through 17. People were also bringing babies to Jesus for him to place his hands on them. When the disciples saw this, they rebuked them. But Jesus called the children to him and said, "Let the little children come to me, and do not hinder them, for the kingdom of God belongs to such as these. Truly I tell you, anyone who will not receive the kingdom of God like a little child will never enter it." Would you pray with me? Dear Heavenly Father, children all around the world need you. Lead us as we seek to guide them toward Christ. May we never underestimate their capacity to believe in you and be led by you. Help us to nurture their faith and support them as they sense you leading them to serve. Thank you, Lord. It's in Jesus' name we pray. Amen. Thanks for spending time with me today. I'm Stephen Tabor, and today's encouragement was provided by Our Daily Bread Ministries.
0: That's a devotion from Our Daily Bread. Now back to the Christian music of 1989. Brother and Sister B.B. and C.C. Winans with Heaven. Larnell Harris with I Can Begin Again. And Bruce Carroll with Above and Beyond. 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

Love these songs back in 1989, and I love them now. The next two songs, definitely love, Myla Lefever and Broken Heart, Jesus, It's You. And we sure do miss the late Myla Lefever. And a song that definitely ministered to me, for me going through my struggles, a song by Russ Taff called Farther On. 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
2: Time for the music that's sizzling. It's Hot Tracks. I'm Rockin' Ron for an hour of some great Christian music, and I'm going to throw in a devotion as well. So sit back and enjoy these. Elevation Worship with So Be It. Amazing from Elevation Rhythm and Josiah Queen. And How Good God Is, Brandon Lake. 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
3: Psalms 148, 1 through 4. Praise the Lord. Praise the Lord from the heavens. Praise Him from the heights above. Praise Him, all you angels. Praise Him, all you heavenly hosts. Praise Him, sun and moon. Praise Him, all you shining stars. Praise Him, you highest heavens and you waters above the skies.
4: This is Tiffany Hudson from Elevation Worship, and this is the heart behind our song, So Be It. The heart of this song is to look at the Lamb of God and to see His sacrifice, to see His wounds, and to see His crown of thorns, and to know that He did not stay in the grave. He was raised 3 days later, and that He has all authority, no matter what you're walking through. If He said it, He will do it. The Lamb of God has overcome.

0: 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Well, he has a song to go along with that book, and we're going to hear that next. And then a group called Dust to Clay with Raise to Praise. And Blessed Be, brand new music from Corey Asbury. 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
1: Hey, it's Phil. This song is so special to me, and I hope that it's a blessing to you as well. In case you didn't know, I've got a brand new book, and it's called Everyday Hallelujah, the same exact title as this song. In fact, the book inspired this song to be written, because over the last several years, I've been writing this book called Everyday Hallelujah that really is asking the question, what does it look like to live a life of worship? This book is all about worship. It clears the dust from our hearts so we can behold Jesus more clearly. And as we behold him, we respond to him, not just with songs of worship, but a life of worship. Because I believe that not all hallelujahs are sung. In fact, most hallelujahs are lived. Whether you're reading or listening along, I pray that your heart is filled up in the process and that you are inspired to live out your everyday hallelujah. Love you guys.

Next up, our spotlight. Our spotlight set is with Natalie Lane. She's got a brand new EP, and we're going to hear three songs from it. Here's You Stayed, Still Running to You, and Love by You. Three in a row, Natalie Lane, and our spotlight set.

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1: Blessed is the one who perseveres. James 1:12.
2: 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Persevering into Joy was written and read by James Banks.
1: James chapter 1, verses 2 through 12. Consider it pure joy, my brothers and sisters, whenever you face trials of many kinds, because you know that the testing of your faith produces perseverance. Let perseverance finish its work, so that you may be mature and complete, not lacking anything. If any of you lacks wisdom, you should ask God, who gives generously to all without finding fault, and it will be given to you. But when you ask, you must believe and not doubt, because the one who doubts is like a wave of the sea, blown and tossed by the wind. That person should not expect to receive anything from the Lord. Such a person is double-minded and unstable in all they do. Believers in humble circumstances ought to take pride in their high position. But the rich should take pride in their humiliation, since they will pass away like a wildflower. For the sun rises with scorching heat and withers the plant. Its blossom falls, and its beauty is destroyed. In the same way, the rich will fade away even while they go about their business. Blessed is the one who perseveres under trial, having stood the test. That person will receive the crown of life that the Lord has promised to those who love him. Persevering into Joy. Nestled in a corner of the brick steps leading up to our front door is a hardy little scarlet begonia. We didn't plant it. It must have grown there from a seed that fell out of a hanging basket. But we've let it remain. Year after year, it's a cheerful reminder to my wife and me that perseverance is a beautiful thing. The Epistle of James offers even more beautiful encouragement to persevere, especially to those facing opposition for their faith in Jesus, telling us, consider it pure joy whenever you face trials of many kinds, because you know that the testing of your faith produces perseverance. Pure joy? We balk at those words, but the apostle is looking forward to the truth that God is over everything and is able to bring good out of even difficult circumstances. James completes the thought, blessed is the one who perseveres under trial, because that person will receive the crown of life that the Lord has promised to those who love him. The word blessed is the same word Jesus uses in the Beatitudes, and it carries the meaning, among other things, of happy. Whatever we face, including spiritual battles and life's hard challenges, God will sustain us in his love and will one day mercifully reward us with the beauty of his joy. May we pray. Abba, Father, thank you for bringing us together in Christ through the power of your Holy Spirit and for drawing us into your family. Help us grow together in our faith so that we may boldly proclaim Jesus as Lord, so others may come to know him. In Jesus' name we pray. Amen.
2: As you go about your day, reflect on these questions. How does it help you to know that God is able to bring good out of our most challenging circumstances? What do you most look forward to from him today?
0: That's a devotion from Our Daily Bread. Now let's finish up with these four songs. Gateway Worship with Best Days. The group called The Color with 1,000 Words. K King Lamb Lion from Graham Guy and Ben Jarrow, and the late Brian Dorkson with Here. Great Christian music here on Hot Tracks. This is Rockin' Ron for The Rockin' Ron Show.

the center of my being. In the rhythm of my breath.

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2: Hey, this is Abraham Lakey. Frock and Ron, who are you spotlighting this week?
3: Thank you, Abraham, and we are spotlighting the music of Jason Gray. He has a brand new CD out, and it's called Land of the Living. We're going to dive into that, plus hear some of his older songs. So sit back and enjoy the music of Jason Gray. And let's start with Good to Be Alive, Blessed Be, and With Every Act of Love. 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

0: It is time to stop. 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Yeah, because it's time for a devotion by Our Daily Bread.
1: Welcome to today's encouragement from Our Daily Bread. Our reading titled, Precious to God, was written by Jasmine Goh. As a boy, Ming found his father harsh and distant. Even when Ming was ill and had to see the pediatrician, his father grumbled that it was troublesome. Once he overheard a quarrel and learned his father had wanted him aborted. The feeling of being an unwanted child followed him into his adult years. When Ming became a believer in Jesus, he found it difficult to relate to God as Father, even though he knew him as Lord of his life. If, like Ming, we haven't felt loved by our earthly fathers, we may face similar doubts in our relationship with God. We may wonder, am I a burden to him? Does he care about me? But while our earthly fathers may have been silent and distant, God, our Heavenly Father, comes close and says, I love you. In Isaiah 43, God speaks as our Creator and as a Father. If you wonder whether He wants you to live under His care as part of His family, hear what He says to His people. Bring my sons from afar and my daughters from the ends of the earth. If you wonder what you're worth to Him, hear His affirmation. You are precious and honored in my sight. God loves us so much that He sent Jesus to pay the penalty of sin so that we who believe in Him can be with Him forever. Because of what He says and what He's done for us, we can have full confidence that He wants us and loves us. Today's Our Daily Bread devotional scripture reading is from Isaiah chapter 43, verses 1 through 7. But now, this is what the Lord says, He who created you, Jacob, He who formed you, Israel, do not fear, for I have redeemed you. I have summoned you by name. You are mine. When you pass through the waters, I will be with you. And when you pass through the rivers, they will not sweep over you. When you walk through the fire, you will not be burned. The flames will not set you ablaze. For I am the Lord your God, the Holy One of Israel, your Savior. I give Egypt for your ransom, Cush and Seba in your stead. Since you are precious and honored in my sight, and because I love you, I will give people in exchange for you, nations in exchange for your life. Do not be afraid, for I am with you. I will bring your children from the east and gather you from the west. I will say to the north, give them up, and to the south, do not hold them back. Bring my sons from afar and my daughters from the ends of the earth. Everyone who is called by my name, whom I created for my glory, whom I formed and made. Let's pray. Father, thank you for Jesus and for the sacrifice He made on our behalf, making the way for us to be forgiven for our sin and to be reunited with you. We want to live each day as your children, precious and honored in your sight. It's in Jesus' name we pray. Amen. Thank you for listening. My name is Rochelle Traub, and today's encouragement was provided by Our Daily Bread Ministries.
0: That's a devotion from Our Daily Bread. Now back to the music of Jason Gray and the new CD, Land of the Living. Here is See You As You See. When I say yes, and Jesus loves you, and I'm trying. Great Christian music from Jason Gray. The CD is called Land of the Living.
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Here is Sparrows, Remind Me Who I Am, and Laugh Out Loud. 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

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Here is Be Kind, Place for Me, and Hold On to Hope. Great Christian music from Jason Gray, the CD, Land of the Living.

living. We're going to finish up with a Christmas song, Jason Gray with Baby King. 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
1: 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The baby's got a little binky in its mouth, is facing up, and his little hands are in the air like he's praising.
0: You deserve it.
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6: Angel 95 weather update courtesy... Angel 95 weather update courtesy of Heartland Christian Association. Looking like a high 97 today, low 74, and partly sunny Saturday, and a chance of showers, 50% chance, a high 91, a low 65. Sunday, a 73 high and a low 60, and 56% chance of showers in the forecast. 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

This probably goes on more than I know. Sometimes I just feel like I just fell off the back of a turnip truck last night. Thanks, Tracy, for filling me in on this. But in Billings, Montana, this has been going on for 20 years, where believers like you and me, they set up a big box truck on the rim that overlooks Billings, Montana, and they have one purpose, to read the entire Bible out loud, cover to cover. Wouldn't you just love to know whether or not people are doing that over our city here? I mean, I would want to go join them, right? They do the entire Bible out loud over the city, taking up 72 hours. They read nonstop. It's led by ordinary believers, just people like you and me, men and women who sign up to take their place. 20 years of it. This from Isaiah 55:11. So shall my word be that goes forth from my mouth. It shall not return to me void.

0: Wow.
1: This is bold Christianity. I mean, this is what we're taught at the end of Matthew, Mark, Luke, and maybe John, where we will lay hands on the sick and they shall recover. So grandma's teaching her granddaughter with her little friend to pray over the girl's eyes. She's cross-eyed and has trouble seeing.
2: Say, I.
3: I
2: command you.
3: I command you.
2: In Jesus' name.
3: In Jesus' name.
2: Be healed.
3: Be healed.
2: Be free.
3: Be free.
2: Be whole.
3: Be whole.
2: Look at her. Say, now.
3: Now.
2: In Jesus' name.
3: In Jesus' name. Is it like a little bit blurry or not that blurry? Like
4: not blurry at all.
2: Was it blurry before?
4: A little bit.
2: Is that why you wear glasses?
4: Yeah. Mm-hmm.
2: So is it blurry anywhere?
4: No.
2: Mm-hmm. So yeah. Does it look better with glasses or without glasses?
4: Without.
2: It looks better without glasses.
1: And now, here's the little friend who was just prayed for. She's reading a book.
3: Will you meet too? John says to his sister.
1: Wow. Believe what you will. God said it. I believe it.
5: 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The Kansas State Fair in Hutchinson has a Danny Gokey in concert. That starts at 7:30 p.m. on September 16th. On September 24th through the 27th, it's the Praise Fest of Manhattan. It's an annual event in Seco Park, and a variety of activities going on, including the featured artist Megan Wood. She'll take the stage on that Saturday evening, the 26th. It's a full day of regional artists in Seco Park, Manhattan. Keep listening for more information about that. Praise Fest, September the 26th for the artist. Elevation Worship is at T-Mobile Center, Kansas City, Missouri, on October 9th. That's a 7 o'clock concert there for Elevation Worship on the October 9th date at T-Mobile Center, Kansas City, Missouri. The Isaacs, October 17th at McPherson Opera House. That, of course, is in McPherson. 7 o'clock is the beginning of that concert for the Isaacs on October 17th. October 20th, Skillet will be in Kansas City, Missouri. Check it out on our webpage. Also, Disciple on the 23rd of October will be at the Wilson Park in Arkansas City, starting at 7 for Disciple, October the 23rd. November 6th, Mercy Me, Jeremy Camp, and Tim Timmons are together at the Park City Arena there near Wichita. That concert starts at 7 for those artists. The same group of folks, Mercy Me, Jeremy Camp, and Tim Timmons, will have a 7 o'clock concert on November 14th at the T-Mobile Center in Kansas City. 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
6: Angel 95 weather update courtesy. Angel 95 weather update courtesy of Heartland Christian Association. Looking like a high 97 today, low 74, and partly sunny Saturday, and a chance of showers, 50% chance, at high 91, a low 65. Sunday, a 73 high and a low 60, and 56% chance of showers in the forecast. 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

0: yes, it will. Oh, yes, it will.
1: Truth be told, my favorite teams, the ones I really love, are the ones my kids are on. Or, you know, now it's their kids. Those are the teams I really love. However, I do love Team Jesus, and there isn't a full team out there. There's one here and there, and there's usually one or two on every single team. But one of those people, Kansas City Chiefs quarterback, he's been out with a torn ACL, and he just came back onto the field, and he was praying to God on the field. It was so obvious what he was doing. It was so cool. Patrick Mahomes has been a devout Christian for as long as he's been in the spotlight, talking openly about his faith and how it plays a role in everything he does. Go Team Jesus!
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0: Some people getting pretty bold with their faith. Here's this guy in a public place, and he's got this 9-foot cross, and some people are trying to get a selfie with him in the background with that cross, and the guy asks selfie dude something.
1: You need prayer for anything today?
2: Yes.
1: How can I pray for you?
2: I need sobriety.
1: All right. Now, Vic, my friend Vic, he used to struggle with alcoholism. All right, Vic, why don't you pray for him? Yeah. He wants sobriety.
3: Yeah, sure. Dear Heavenly Father, I lift up Joel to you, Father God. Lord, I pray your precious in Jesus' name, Lord God, that you deliver him from this addiction to alcohol, Lord God, that the hold it has in his life, Lord God, that you take away the desire from his heart, Lord God, and that he no longer wants to drink anymore, Lord God, in Jesus' name.
2: Thank you.
0: So is fear the reason that more of us don't go out and do something like that? This from 2 Timothy 1:7, for God has not given us a spirit of fear, but of power and of love and a sound mind. I just love the boldness that the guy with the cross asked, what can I pray for you? And the guy gave him an honest answer.
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6: 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Angel 95 weather update courtesy of Heartland Christian Association. Looking like a high 97 today, low 74, and partly sunny Saturday, and a chance of showers, 50% chance, a high 91, a low 65. Sunday, a 73 high and a low 60, and 56% chance of showers in the forecast. Keeping it rolling here. 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

0: More of our Jesus family is taking it to the street. Yeah, this is in Times Square, New York City, where thousands and thousands are down there with music and bullhorns and prayers of salvation. 833 people gave their lives to Jesus. 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

0: Hey, Brian, what's the one thing you can't live without?
1: 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I was a stay-at-home dad, a Mr. Mom, and I could not live without my video camera and my still camera.
0: I bet you caught just about everything.
1: Everything.
0: So, Brian, I've done plenty of that myself, but have you ever gotten to the place where you're trying to record everything about your kid and you feel like you're missing real life around you?
1: All the time, and it's really, you know, but I get to look back at it, so, you know, I don't know. It is hard because I do that a lot.
0: You're giving something up in the present while you have a place marker to watch it in the future.
1: Exactly. But everybody else gets to have this for their lifetime, and so does my daughter.
0: She will sure get a sense of how much you loved her.
2: 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The Kansas State Fair in Hutchinson has a Danny Gokey in concert. That starts at 7:30 p.m. on September 16th. On September 24th through the 27th, it's the Praise Fest of Manhattan. It's an annual event in Seco Park, and a variety of activities going on, including the featured artist Megan Wood. She'll take the stage on that Saturday evening, the 26th. It's a full day of regional artists in Seco Park, Manhattan. Keep listening for more information about that. Praise Fest, September the 26th for the artist. Elevation Worship is at T-Mobile Center, Kansas City, Missouri, on October 9th. That's a 7 o'clock concert there for Elevation Worship on the October 9th date at T-Mobile Center, Kansas City, Missouri. The Isaacs, October 17th at McPherson Opera House. That, of course, is in McPherson. 7 o'clock is the beginning of that concert for the Isaacs on October 17th. October 20th, Skillet will be in Kansas City, Missouri. Check it out on our webpage. Also, Disciple on the 23rd of October will be at the Wilson Park in Arkansas City, starting at 7 for Disciple, October the 23rd. November 6th, Mercy Me, Jeremy Camp, and Tim Timmons are together at the Park City Arena there near Wichita. That concert starts at 7 for those artists. The same group of folks, Mercy Me, Jeremy Camp, and Tim Timmons, will have a 7 o'clock concert on November 14th at the T-Mobile Center in Kansas City. 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
3: Angel 95 weather update courtesy Angel 95 weather update courtesy of Heartland Christian Association. Looking like a high 97 today, low 74, and partly sunny Saturday, and a chance of showers, 50% chance, at high 91, a low 65. Sunday, a 73 high and a low 60, and 56% chance of showers in the forecast. 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

0: the actor who played in Mel Gibson's The Passion as Jesus Christ, Jim Caviezel, he gave up a lot to do that part. He said as soon as he took that part, all of the calls stopped coming for any other part. And he wanted to do what was right with Jesus. He said he had a dream one night where he confessed to Jesus that he didn't want people to see him, Jim, up on the cross. He wanted to portray Christ so people would understand. It must have been a great dream. What'd you tell Jesus?
1: I want you to know I love you, and I'll tell you every day from this point on. And if I could tell you one thing, our Lord loves you. But if you ever have it within you, just to tell him you love him. You want to talk about a personal relationship with Jesus? Tell him you love him. You tell, if you speak from your head and you tell your husband or your wife, you know, I love you only from my head. But what does it mean when you speak from your heart and you say, I love you to my husband or to my wife or to my child? It means so much more. Do the same with our Lord.
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0: I just heard there's a movie coming out about this guy. If you've ever seen him, you don't forget him. Smallest stature and the most powerful speaker I think I've ever seen. Nick Vujicic, born without arms and legs. There's a movie coming out. It's called No Limbs, No Limits, the Nick V story. This is something that we want to pay attention to. And in case you don't know who I'm talking about, growing up, he faced bullying, loneliness, questions about why God had allowed him to be born this way. He has said the pain became so heavy that at only 10 years old, he tried to take his own life. As he grew older, he said his faith in Jesus gave him hope and helped him understand that his life had a purpose. And then he went on to become a husband and a father. Also an evangelist and a speaker who has traveled around the world sharing the gospel and encouraging people who feel hopeless. He has saved so many other people who were going to take their own lives. But when you see Nick, you just go, if he's got a reason to live, maybe there's a purpose for me as well.
1: 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Angel 95 weather update courtesy of Heartland Christian Association. Looking like a high 97 today, low 74, and partly sunny. Saturday and a chance of showers, 50% chance, at high 91, a low 65. Sunday, a 73 high and a low 60, and 56% chance of showers in the forecast. Keeping it rolling here to your home for today's Christian music, Angel 95.

I just heard there's a movie coming out about this guy. If you've ever seen him, you don't forget him. Smallest stature and the most powerful speaker I think I've ever seen. Nick Vujicic, born without arms and legs. There's a movie coming out. It's a documentary. It's going to be out in less than a month. It's called No Limbs, No Limits, the Nick V story. This is something that we want to pay attention to. And in case you don't know who I'm talking about, growing up, he faced bullying, loneliness, questions about why God had allowed him to be born this way. He has said the pain became so heavy that at only 10 years old, he tried to take his own life. But it didn't end there, of course. As he grew older, he said his faith in Jesus gave him hope and helped him understand that his life had a purpose. And then he went on to become a husband and a father, also an evangelist and a speaker who has traveled around the world sharing the gospel and encouraging people who feel hopeless. He has saved so many other people who were going to take their own lives. But when you see Nick, you just go, if he's got a reason to live like that, maybe there's a purpose for me as well.

0: The one thing you can't live without, Karen, what is it?
1: You guys are going to think I'm just saying this, but it's really true. I can't live without you guys. In fact, when my son had his girlfriend visiting here, he goes, oh, my mom has a Christian radio station. And she, you know, kind of laughed, but I said, I do. I have it on all the time. So if I moved away, I'd have to take you with on the computer.
0: I love how technology allows us to do that, so we never have to be separated.
2: 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Angel 95 weather update courtesy of Heartland Christian Association. Looking like a high 97 today, low 74, and partly sunny. Saturday, and a chance of showers, 50% chance, at high 91, a low 65. Sunday, a 73 high and a low 60, and 56% chance of showers in the forecast. 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

0: All right, guys. Or maybe it's the guys you know. Are you willing to wear Jesus t-shirts, proclamation t-shirts in public? Depends on where you're going. Why? I wear them. You know, usually, if anybody makes any comments at all, it's been like 95% positive. People will thank me for, you know, being an example in public. So this guy wore it to church. I don't know if he'd wear it anywhere else, but I like what it said on the back of it. He said, having money in your pocket is nice, but having Christ in your heart is a million times better.
1: Yeah.
0: Wear that outside of church, man.
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0: The little ones in my children's families. So it's Teaching Kindness to Kids, and it's got like 12 or 15 of them on there. It shows a couple of little kids sitting on the bench like they're telling each other this stuff. One of the things says, help others. Show them small ways to help, like holding a door. I love that my boys always did that. Practice sharing. Teach them to take turns with toys and games. Yeah, sometimes that's been hard.
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5: Angel 95 weather update courtesy. Angel 95 weather update courtesy of Heartland Christian Association. Looking like a high 97 today, low 74, and partly sunny. Saturday and a chance of showers, 50% chance, at high 91, a low 65. Sunday, a 73. High and a low 60 and 56% chance of showers in the forecast. 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

0: The impossible question. College students heading back to class, and they're spending an average of $342 on this. What is it?
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5: 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The Kansas State Fair in Hutchinson has a Danny Gokey in concert. That starts at 7:30 p.m. on September 16th. On September 24th through the 27th, it's the Praise Fest of Manhattan. It's an annual event in Seco Park, and a variety of activities going on, including the featured artist Megan Wood. She'll take the stage on that Saturday evening, the 26th. It's a full day of regional artists in Seco Park, Manhattan. Keep listening for more information about that. Praise Fest, September the 26th for the artist. Elevation Worship is at T-Mobile Center, Kansas City, Missouri, on October 9th. That's a 7 o'clock concert there for Elevation Worship on the October 9th date at T-Mobile Center, Kansas City, Missouri. The Isaacs, October 17th at McPherson Opera House. That, of course, is in McPherson. 7 o'clock is the beginning of that concert for the Isaacs on October 17th. October 20th, Skillet will be in Kansas City, Missouri. Check it out on our webpage. Also, Disciple on the 23rd of October will be at the Wilson Park in Arkansas City, starting at 7 for Disciple, October the 23rd. November 6th, Mercy Me, Jeremy Camp, and Tim Timmons are together at the Park City Arena there near Wichita. That concert starts at 7 for those artists. The same group of folks, Mercy Me, Jeremy Camp, and Tim Timmons, will have a 7 o'clock concert on November 14th at the T-Mobile Center in Kansas City. 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
6: Angel 95 weather update courtesy. Angel 95 weather update courtesy of Heartland Christian Association. Looking like a high 97 today, low 74, and partly sunny Saturday, and a chance of showers, 50% chance, a high 91, a low 65. Sunday, a 73 high and a low 60, and 56% chance of showers in the forecast. Keeping it rolling here to your home for today's Christian music, Angel 95.
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0: The impossible question. The average college student is spending $342 heading back to school to buy this. What is it?
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3: On shampoo and conditioner and shaving cream and all those other extra things that they have to have.
4: Okay, what about just paper and pencils? Like basic supplies.
5: Would it be to do laundry?
0: What, are you kidding me? They just bring that home for you to do. Huh. The actual answer, college students heading back to school spending $342 on average for electronics. And when I saw that number, I thought that was really, really low. But then it's only the first year when your kid goes to school that they've got to have the computer and a lot of stuff. And then follow-up years don't cost as much. And that's why I'm thinking it's only $342.
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1: Angel 95 weather update courtesy. Angel 95 weather update courtesy of Heartland Christian Association. Looking like a high 97 today, low 74. And partly sunny Saturday, and a chance of showers, 50% chance, at high 91, a low 65. Sunday, a 73 high and a low 60, and 56% chance of showers in the forecast. 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
1: 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The Kansas State Fair in Hutchinson has a Danny Gokey in concert. That starts at 7:30 p.m. on September 16th. On September 24th through the 27th, it's the Praise Fest of Manhattan. It's an annual event in Seco Park, and a variety of activities going on, including the featured artist Megan Wood. She'll take the stage on that Saturday evening, the 26th. It's a full day of regional artists in Seco Park, Manhattan. Keep listening for more information about that. Praise Fest, September the 26th for the artist. Elevation Worship is at T-Mobile Center, Kansas City, Missouri on October 9th. That's a 7 o'clock concert there for Elevation Worship on the October 9th date at T-Mobile Center, Kansas City, Missouri. The Isaacs, October 17th at McPherson Opera House. That, of course, is in McPherson. 7 o'clock is the beginning of that concert for the Isaacs on October 17th. October 20th, Skillet will be in Kansas City, Missouri. Check it out on our webpage. Also, Disciple on the 23rd of October will be at the Wilson Park in Arkansas City, starting at 7 for Disciple, October the 23rd. November 6th, Mercy Me, Jeremy Camp, and Tim Timmons are together at the Park City Arena there near Wichita. That concert starts at 7 for those artists. The same group of folks, Mercy Me, Jeremy Camp, and Tim Timmons, will have a 7 o'clock concert on November 14th at the T-Mobile Center in Kansas City. 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
2: Angel 95 weather update courtesy. Angel 95 weather update courtesy of Heartland Christian Association. Looking like a high 97 today, low 74, and partly sunny Saturday, and a chance of showers, 50% chance, at high 91, a low 65. Sunday, a 73 high and a low 60, and 56% chance of showers in the forecast. Keeping it rolling here to your home for today's Christian music, Angel 95.

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2: Angel 95 weather update courtesy. Angel 95 weather update courtesy of Heartland Christian Association. Looking like a high 97 today, low 74, and partly sunny. Saturday and a chance of showers, 50% chance, at high 91, a low 65. Sunday, a 73 high and a low 60, and 56% chance of showers in the forecast. 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
1: 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The Kansas State Fair in Hutchinson has a Danny Gokey in concert. That starts at 7:30 p.m. on September 16th. On September 24th through the 27th, it's the Praise Fest of Manhattan. It's an annual event in Seco Park, and a variety of activities going on, including the featured artist Megan Wood. She'll take the stage on that Saturday evening, the 26th. It's a full day of regional artists in Seco Park, Manhattan. Keep listening for more information about that. Praise Fest, September the 26th for the artist. Elevation Worship is at T-Mobile Center, Kansas City, Missouri on October 9th. That's a 7 o'clock concert there for Elevation Worship on the October 9th date at T-Mobile Center, Kansas City, Missouri. The Isaacs, October 17th at McPherson Opera House. That, of course, is in McPherson. 7 o'clock is the beginning of that concert for the Isaacs on October 17th. October 20th, Skillet will be in Kansas City, Missouri. Check it out on our webpage. Also, Disciple on the 23rd of October will be at the Wilson Park in Arkansas City, starting at 7 for Disciple, October the 23rd. November 6th, Mercy Me, Jeremy Camp, and Tim Timmons are together at the Park City Arena there near Wichita. That concert starts at 7 for those artists. The same group of folks, Mercy Me, Jeremy Camp, and Tim Timmons, will have a 7 o'clock concert on November 14th at the T-Mobile Center in Kansas City. 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
2: Angel 95 weather update courtesy. Angel 95 weather update courtesy of Heartland Christian Association. Looking like a high 97 today, low 74, and partly sunny Saturday, and a chance of showers, 50% chance, at high 91, a low 65. Sunday, a 73 high and a low 60, and 56% chance of showers in the forecast. Keeping it rolling here to your home for today's Christian music, Angel 95.

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3: Angel 95 weather update courtesy. Angel 95 weather update courtesy of Heartland Christian Association. Looking like a high 97 today, low 74, and partly sunny. Saturday, and a chance of showers, 50% chance, a high 91, a low 65. Sunday, a 73 high and a low 60, and a 56% chance of showers in the forecast. Keeping it rolling here to your home for today's Christian music.

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0: 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The Kansas State Fair in Hutchinson has a Danny Gokey in concert. That starts at 7:30 p.m. on September 16th. On September 24th through the 27th, it's the Praise Fest of Manhattan. It's an annual event in Seco Park, and a variety of activities going on, including the featured artist Megan Wood. She'll take the stage on that Saturday evening, the 26th. It's a full day of regional artists in Seco Park, Manhattan. Keep listening for more information about that. Praise Fest, September the 26th for the artist. Elevation Worship is at T-Mobile Center, Kansas City, Missouri, on October 9th. That's a 7 o'clock concert there for Elevation Worship on the October 9th date at T-Mobile Center, Kansas City, Missouri. The Isaacs, October 17th at McPherson Opera House. That, of course, is in McPherson. 7 o'clock is the beginning of that concert for the Isaacs on October 17th. October 20th, Skillet will be in Kansas City, Missouri. Check it out on our webpage. Also, Disciple on the 23rd of October will be at the Wilson Park in Arkansas City, starting at 7 for Disciple, October the 23rd. November 6th, Mercy Me, Jeremy Camp, and Tim Timmons are together at the Park City Arena there near Wichita. That concert starts at 7 for those artists. The same group of folks, Mercy Me, Jeremy Camp, and Tim Timmons, will have a 7 o'clock concert on November 14th at the T-Mobile Center in Kansas City. 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
1: Angel 95 weather update courtesy Angel 95 weather update courtesy of Heartland Christian Association. Looking like a high 97 today, low 74, and partly sunny Saturday, and a chance of showers, 50% chance, at high 91, a low 65. Sunday, a 73 high and a low 60, and 56% chance of showers in the forecast. 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
1: With SRN News, I'm Rich Thomason in Washington. Saying the Kennedy Center is in very bad, dangerous shape, President Trump says it may have to be demolished if renovation work doesn't proceed. Federal judge is ordering 30 days' notice before any major physical changes to the building are made, and that would include demolition.
2: President Trump has talked about that possibility. He wants his name on the building if there are repairs.
3: I think that the Trump administration should certainly have recognition.
2: A top Kennedy Center official says the building will be closed for about 7 days to deal with public safety risks from structural deterioration. This is North Carolina Republican Senator Tom Tillis.
4: I think it's absurd. Abolishing or demolishing a memorial, a worldwide known venue for art.
2: A judge blocked putting the president's name on the Kennedy Center. Ed Donahue, Washington.
1: The president tells Axios he is considering a possible resumption of large-scale attacks on Iran. A government-orchestrated anti-American demonstration in Tehran today. Hundreds of thousands turned out. Gas prices continue to climb. Today's AAA national average for a gallon of regular, $4.46. It's up several cents from yesterday. Diesel at a record $6.44 per gallon. He represented Arizona in Congress for almost three decades. Former Senator John Kyle has died at age 84.
5: Kyle had dementia. Kyle remained a reliable Republican vote throughout his career, spanning a drastic transformation of his party from Ronald Reagan's presidency to President Donald Trump's first term. He shaped landmark water policy and guided the confirmation of Trump-nominated U.S. Supreme Court Justice Brett Kavanaugh, both as a lobbyist and a senator. John Scott reporting.
1: On Wall Street, the Dow futures are up 14 points. This is SRN News. It's a new poll on forgiveness.
6: It comes from the American Bible Society, and it reveals that 40% of Americans say they have a hard time forgiving people who do them wrong. A lot of people have a hard time forgiving themselves as well, 26% of men and 33% of women. Even more troubling, 20% of people who self-identify as Christians and attend church regularly believe that they have committed sins that not even God will forgive. Michael Harrington reporting.
1: New research indicates that while many Americans are religious, they are moving away from membership in traditional institutions. Professor Laura Yarez of Michigan State University says our research reveals that there is a vibrant ecosystem of people learning about religion in their leisure time. Across America, increasing numbers of people learn about religion through media, cultural productions, and digital networks. Christians may study biblical themes through podcasts, online discussion groups, or religious influencers. SRN News. Well, you can't do this to a member of Congress, and if you do, there are consequences.
7: A man who sprayed vinegar at Representative Ilhan Omar during a town hall pled guilty to assaulting a U.S. officer and was sentenced to 14 months in prison plus 3 years of supervised release.
8: I don't know.
7: During the January incident, Anthony Kazmierczak jumped up from the audience to spray liquid from a syringe at Omar, saying she was splitting Minnesota apart.
8: Fear and intimidation doesn't work on me.
7: The 56-year-old has been diagnosed with Parkinson's disease. He apologized for scaring the Minnesota Democrat and said his troubles with insurance companies and prison had exacerbated his ailments. Judge Joan Erickson said Kazmierczak knew what he did was terrifying and noted he had secured tickets to the town hall weeks in advance. I'm Jennifer King.
1: In-person voting for this year's crucial midterm elections is beginning, ushering in the final 6 weeks for Americans to decide who they trust to lead Congress. More details at srnnews.com.
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Angel 95 weather update courtesy. Angel 95 weather update courtesy of Heartland Christian Association. Looking like a high 97 today, low 74, and partly sunny. Saturday, and a chance of showers, 50% chance, at high 91, a low 65. Sunday, a 73 high and a low 60, and 56% chance of showers in the forecast. Keeping it rolling here to your home for today's Christian music, Angel 95.

Angel 95 weather update courtesy. Angel 95 weather update courtesy of Heartland Christian Association. Looking like a high 97 today, low 74, and partly sunny. Saturday, and a chance of showers, 50% chance, at high 91, a low 65. Sunday, a 73 high and a low 60, and 56% chance of showers in the forecast. Keeping it rolling here to your home for today's Christian music, Angel 95.

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September 22nd is the official date for the Sunflower Fair this year. And it's an extravaganza for older Kansans, caregivers, and others. That happens in Salina, Tuesday, September 22nd. Again, the number is 800-432-2703.

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2: With SRN News, I'm Rich Thomason in Washington. Saying the Kennedy Center is in very bad, dangerous shape, President Trump says it may have to be demolished if renovation work doesn't proceed. Federal judge is ordering 30 days notice before any major physical changes to the building are made, and that would include demolition.
3: President Trump has talked about that possibility. He wants his name on the building if there are repairs.
4: I think that the Trump administration should certainly have recognition.
3: A top Kennedy Center official says the building will be closed for about 7 days to deal with public safety risks from structural deterioration. This is North Carolina Republican Senator Tom Tillis.
5: I think it's absurd. Abolishing or demolishing a memorial, a worldwide known venue for art.
3: A judge blocked putting the president's name on the Kennedy Center. Ed Donahue, Washington.
2: The president tells Axios he is considering a possible resumption of large-scale attacks on Iran. A government-orchestrated anti-American demonstration in Tehran today. Hundreds of thousands turned out. Gas prices continue to climb. Today's AAA national average for a gallon of regular, $4.46. It's up several cents from yesterday. Diesel at a record $6.44 per gallon. He represented Arizona in Congress for almost three decades. Former Senator John Kyle has died at age 84.
6: Kyle had dementia. Kyle remained a reliable Republican vote throughout his career, spanning a drastic transformation of his party from Ronald Reagan's presidency to President Donald Trump's first term. He shaped landmark water policy and guided the confirmation of Trump-nominated U.S. Supreme Court Justice Brett Kavanaugh, both as a lobbyist and a senator. John Scott reporting.
2: On Wall Street, the Dow futures are up 14 points. This is SRN News. It's a new poll on forgiveness.
7: It comes from the American Bible Society, and it reveals that 40% of Americans say they have a hard time forgiving people who do them wrong. A lot of people have a hard time forgiving themselves as well, 26% of men and 33% of women. Even more troubling, 20% of people who self-identify as Christians and attend church regularly believe that they have committed sins that not even God will forgive. Michael Harrington reporting.
2: New research indicates that while many Americans are religious, they are moving away from membership in traditional institutions. Professor Laura Yarez of Michigan State University says our research reveals that there is a vibrant ecosystem of people learning about religion in their leisure time. Across America, increasing numbers of people learn about religion through media, cultural productions, and digital networks. Christians may study biblical themes through podcasts, online discussion groups, or religious influencers. SRN News. Well, you can't do this to a member of Congress, and if you do, there are consequences.
8: A man who sprayed vinegar at Representative Ilhan Omar during a town hall pled guilty to assaulting a U.S. officer and was sentenced to 14 months in prison plus 3 years of supervised release.
9: I don't know.
8: During the January incident, Anthony Kazmierczak jumped up from the audience to spray liquid from a syringe at Omar, saying she was splitting Minnesota apart.
9: Fear and intimidation doesn't work on me.
8: The 56-year-old has been diagnosed with Parkinson's disease. He apologized for scaring the Minnesota Democrat and said his troubles with insurance companies and prison had exacerbated his ailments. Judge Joan Erickson said Kazmierczak knew what he did was terrifying and noted he had secured tickets to the town hall weeks in advance. I'm Jennifer King.
2: In-person voting for this year's crucial midterm elections is beginning, ushering in the final 6 weeks for Americans to decide who they trust to lead Congress. More details at srnnews.com.
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0: Welcome to Johnny Erickson Tada Sharing Hope. Here's Johnny to share the inspiring story behind a beautiful hymn of the faith.
1: And the story is set in Germany during the 30 Years' War, which raged in the 1600s. It was a terrible war that resulted in the deaths of over 20% of the German population, making it one of the most destructive conflicts in human history. Millions died, decimating Germany and causing plague and famine, which ravaged the entire region. The walled city of Eilenburg became the refuge for political and military refugees, but the result was overcrowding and deadly pestilence and famine. Armies overran the city three times. Pastor Martin Rinkart did everything he could to show the love of Christ to the refugees which kept flooding through the city walls. His home was a shelter for victims, even though he was often hard-pressed to provide for his own family. During the height of a severe plague in 1637, Rinkart was the only surviving pastor in Eilenburg, conducting as many as 50 funerals in a day. He performed more than 4,000 funerals in that year, including that of his own wife. At last, in 1637, only Martin Rinkart, of all the Christian leaders, was left. It was a time of great despair and discouragement, but the Germans looked to Pastor Rinkart as their leader. People were amazed that he never fell ill, even while ministering to so many sick families and refugees. God was protecting him for such a time, because when the Swedes mustered outside the city gates, demanding a huge ransom, again, this is during the 30 Years' War, Martin Rinkart was the only one who rose to the occasion. He left the safety of the city walls to walk outside and negotiate with the enemy. And he did it with such courage and faith that there was soon a conclusion to the hostilities and the period of suffering subsided. Out of that experience, Pastor Rinkart wrote this hymn for the survivors of Eilenburg, and there is not a hint of woe is me in the words, only grace and gratitude. And the hymn goes, "Now thank we all our God with heart and hands and voices, who wondrous things has done, in whom his world rejoices, who from our mother's arms has blessed us on our way with countless gifts of love and still is ours today. Oh, may this bounteous God through all our life be near us, with ever joyful hearts and blessed peace to cheer us, and keep us in his grace, and guide us when perplexed, and free us from all ills in this world and the next. All praise and thanks to God, the Father now be given, the Son and Him who reigns with them."

Oh, friend, Johnny and I just love that hymn. And we're sharing this story and the hymn with you today because we all know something about suffering and disease and death. Yes, we have been shaken to the core at times, but as Henry Ward Beecher said, we are not the first who have been on God's forge. He has had thousands on his anvil before. He knows the infliction of every instrument and how to temper every blow. Oh, friend, whatever this upcoming season may hold, let's remember the courage and the character of Pastor Martin Rinkart. And like him, may there not be a hint of woe.

Angel 95 weather update courtesy. Angel 95 weather update courtesy of Heartland Christian Association. Looking like a high 97 today, low 74, and partly sunny. Saturday, and a chance of showers, 50% chance, a high 91, a low 65. Sunday, a 73 high and a low 60, and 56% chance of showers in the forecast. Keeping it rolling here to your home for today's Christian music, Angel 95.

0: Angel 95, and I have a candidate for Kansas House, District 66, with me today. Noah Perry's here. Noah, hello there, and tell us a little about yourself.
1: Hi, yeah, it's good to be here. I'm 20 years old. I'm running for House District 66. I'm one of the younger candidates for the Kansas House in this term here. I saw an opportunity here when I saw that my opponent had been in office for 2.5 decades almost, and I thought, you know, I've always wanted to run for House. That's always been a plan of mine in the future. And if I'm going to do it, I need to do it now because there's a clear opening here, clear position that needs to be filled. There's the idea that politicians should be in office for decades on end is a very unpopular one among Americans. And so when I saw that, I thought, if no one else is going to put their foot forward, then I'll do it and I'll throw my hat in the ring. And that was about a year ago. And since then, I've been campaigning, going door to door, meeting folks around town. I've had hundreds of conversations, maybe thousands at the doors at this point, just trying to hear issues around Manhattan. And it's been a great experience so far.
0: Well, tell us a little about what are you hearing? What are people really concerned about that they want you to tackle if you get in there?
1: The main two that I hear are education reforms and then property tax reductions. And so obviously those are two very common topics in the legislature. Property taxes are something that have been talked about for years, and we've not seen the reforms we wanted to see. There was a really disappointing lack of reform in the last session of legislature. And then education is one that is just deeply important everywhere, not just because of the lower funding, but because there are some worse outcomes that we're seeing among our students. And a big part of that is, I believe, due to the technology we've kind of forced into classrooms. We've put it in their way too early. And so we have, we need to go back to pen and paper rather than tablets and Chromebooks. And we see districts around the state already doing that on their own. I think we might need to step in as a state and kind of make that the same way we did with the phone bill in the last session, is to try and give our students the best possible opportunities to learn. And then once we've filled those gaps, then we should start funding it as much as we can, not before.
0: Well, of course, we're in a digital age, and I particularly notice that. I'm a tech guy. I've been in business for a long time, but I knew there was some pitfalls there. Recently in the news, of course, AI has been a major concern, and even some of the people that kind of were inventive of that have instead of saying, hold off, we got to be careful because this may take over.
1: Yeah, with AI, I hear two primary concerns, and it comes from like a younger section of voters and kind of the older section of voters. So the younger section are particularly concerned about having a job in the future. They're concerned AI is going to take over their very lucrative degree programs like coding and anything with computers, really, and data analysis, which have been the things that 10 years ago you were told, go into this is where the money is, and now that's just disappearing. And among older voters, their main concern is usually around identity theft and that sort of thing. And I think both are very, valid reasons to be nervous around AI. At the state legislative level, I don't know that there's a whole lot we can do to put that back in the bottle there. It's kind of gone past us. And there's some big pushes at the federal level and among higher, bigger industries to invest in this technology. And I don't know exactly what we can do to combat that. But there are definitely benefits to AI as well. I mean, there's talks of using it to cure cancer potentially, and they're using it to reduce animal testing. So I don't want to only focus on the negative. There are definitely positives to it, but we have to be careful, as careful as possible as we can be with the resources we have.
0: How can we better our educational system? Are people looking at the right facts and figures, or what are some things we need to improve upon?
1: I think literacy is the main focus that I would have, at least in Kansas. If you can't, read to learn, you have to be able to read to be able to learn. If you can't read, you'll never gain a basic grasp of many topics that you will need as a foundation. Reading is a foundational skill, and without that, the rest of them kind of fall flat. And part of that is just going back to basics in our early education. We need to kind of cut down to just our core classes and really invest in programs the same way I believe it was Missouri did about 10 years ago. They were one of the worst, most poorly educated states in the nation. Now they've come up to about 16th in the nation from 50th just by investing in their literacy programs. And I think that's a good option for Kansas to do that as well. And again, getting rid of the technology, the screens, and that it ties in with literacy, because when you read on a screen, you are more likely to skim, and that's true of all ages, rather than actually reading for depth and getting that valuable experience.
0: What are some things we can do with the state budget? Where could you think we could trim that?
1: the state budget is one that there's already trimming going on, and we just don't really see it. So we've cut $2 billion in taxes over the last few years, and there is a kind of step-by-step program that the legislature is already going through to cut taxes a little bit at a time. I would hesitate to make a large jump, because when we do that, when we make a large cut all at once, we start to lose programs that are valuable. We might not know what that impact might be in the long run. So just for my experience going in there, with not as much experience in politics as some, I would say we need to be cautious and be careful, but still work towards cutting.
0: All right. So any other questions that you're seeing out there that you'd like to let us know about Noah Perry as you work for that Kansas House race?
1: Well, one of the main things is, what got me into it at such a young age, not just, that I saw the opportunity. What's my driving focus? What's the reason I want to get into politics? And one of the things there is with child abuse and human trafficking. Those are the two main issues that kind of dragged me into this race and into politics in general. When I was first started looking into those two issues, I saw there were a few avenues I could go to kind of combat those things. But there's only one that you can make. The biggest impact I saw was politics. And so when I first started looking at District 66 and the place where I live, I planned to support a candidate initially for this office so that I could kind of get my foot in the door for politics and then run later on. And when no one else was willing to jump into this race that I thought was absolutely necessary, someone ran in. I saw the opportunity and I had to do it myself. So really I focus a lot of my efforts that aren't quite as public into researching issues that relate to child abuse and human trafficking so that I can go on to solve those and write good legislation in the future and just do what I can there.
0: What part of Manhattan are you in, the District 66? Do you know what that encompasses?
1: So District 66 is mainly the east side of town. It's got the Northview area and essentially everything around the university as well, a lot of the residential neighborhoods there. There's a couple parts of town that are kind of, the lines aren't perfectly straight.
0: Right.
1: So it's a little hard to define exact, borders on it, but there are, it's essentially the eastern part of town.
0: All right, we're looking at the first Tuesday in November, election time for the general election, and Noah Perry, your name's on the ballot for Kansas House District 66. People want to know more. How do they get in touch? What are your contact points?
1: Well, I've got a website, just noahperryforkansas.com, and then I've got a cell number that I use for politics that you can reach out to anytime. It's 785-370-6179, and that you can text me anytime. I probably won't answer if it's a call. I get, too many of those, but texts, I'll always get back to you on those. And then I've got an email. It's noahperryforkansas@gmail.com. So anytime you have any issues, reach out to me for any sort of thing, whether it's state level, local level, or just anything you want to discuss, any concerns you might have in politics or in Manhattan.
0: All right. Sounds good. Noah Perry, thanks for coming by.
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0: 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The Kansas State Fair in Hutchinson has a Danny Gokey in concert. 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On September 24th through the 27th, it's the Praise Fest of Manhattan. It's an annual event in Seco Park, and a variety of activities going on, including the featured artist Megan Wood. She'll take the stage on that Saturday evening, the 26th. It's a full day of regional artists in Seco Park, Manhattan. Keep listening for more information about that. Praise Fest, September the 26th for the artist. Elevation Worship is at T-Mobile Center, Kansas City, Missouri, on October 9th. That's a 7 o'clock concert there for Elevation Worship on the October 9th date at T-Mobile Center, Kansas City, Missouri. The Isaacs, October 17th at McPherson Opera House. That, of course, is in McPherson. 7 o'clock is the beginning of that concert for the Isaacs on October 17th. October 20th, Skillet will be in Kansas City, Missouri. Check it out on our webpage. Also, Disciple on the 23rd of October will be at the Wilson Park in Arkansas City, starting at 7 for Disciple, October the 23rd. November 6th, Mercy Me, Jeremy Camp, and Tim Timmons are together at the Park City Arena there near Wichita. That concert starts at 7 for those artists. The same group of folks, Mercy Me, Jeremy Camp, and Tim Timmons, will have a 7 o'clock concert on November 14th at the T-Mobile Center in Kansas City. 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
1: Angel 95 weather update courtesy. Angel 95 weather update courtesy of Heartland Christian Association. Looking like a high 97 today, low 74, and partly sunny Saturday, and a chance of showers, 50% chance, at high 91, a low 65. Sunday, a 73 high and a low 60, and 56% chance of showers in the forecast. 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
4: Angel 95 weather update courtesy. Angel 95 weather update courtesy of Heartland Christian Association. Looking like a high 97 today, low 74, and partly sunny. Saturday and a chance of showers, 50% chance, at high 91, a low 65. Sunday, a 73. High and a low 60 and 56% chance of showers in the forecast. 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

0: 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On September 24th through the 27th, it's the Praise Fest of Manhattan. It's an annual event in Seco Park, and a variety of activities going on, including the featured artist Megan Wood. She'll take the stage on that Saturday evening, the 26th. It's a full day of regional artists in Seco Park, Manhattan. Keep listening for more information about that. Praise Fest, September the 26th for the artist. Elevation Worship is at T-Mobile Center, Kansas City, Missouri on October 9th. That's a 7 o'clock concert there for Elevation Worship on the October 9th date at T-Mobile Center, Kansas City, Missouri. The Isaacs, October 17th at McPherson Opera House. That, of course, is in McPherson. 7 o'clock is the beginning of that concert for the Isaacs on October 17th. October 20th, Skillet will be in Kansas City, Missouri. Check it out on our webpage. Also, Disciple on the 23rd of October will be at the Wilson Park in Arkansas City, starting at 7 for Disciple, October the 23rd. November 6th, Mercy Me, Jeremy Camp, and Tim Timmons are together at the Park City Arena there near Wichita. That concert starts at 7 for those artists. The same group of folks, Mercy Me, Jeremy Camp, and Tim Timmons, will have a 7 o'clock concert on November 14th at the T-Mobile Center in Kansas City. 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
1: Angel 95 weather update courtesy. Angel 95 weather update courtesy of Heartland Christian Association. Looking like a high 97 today, low 74, and partly sunny Saturday, and a chance of showers, 50% chance, a high 91, a low 65. Sunday, a 73 high and a low 60, and 56% chance of showers in the forecast. 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
2: Angel 95 weather update courtesy. Angel 95 weather update courtesy of Heartland Christian Association. Looking like a high 97 today, low 74, and partly sunny Saturday, and a chance of showers, 50% chance, a high 91, a low 65. Sunday, a 73 high and a low 60, and 56% chance of showers in the forecast. 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

0: 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On September 24th through the 27th, it's the Praise Fest of Manhattan. It's an annual event in Seco Park, and a variety of activities going on, including the featured artist Megan Wood. She'll take the stage on that Saturday evening, the 26th. It's a full day of regional artists in Seco Park, Manhattan. Keep listening for more information about that. Praise Fest, September the 26th for the artist. Elevation Worship is at T-Mobile Center, Kansas City, Missouri, on October 9th. That's a 7 o'clock concert there for Elevation Worship on the October 9th date at T-Mobile Center, Kansas City, Missouri. The Isaacs, October 17th at McPherson Opera House. That, of course, is in McPherson. 7 o'clock is the beginning of that concert for the Isaacs on October 17th. October 20th, Skillet will be in Kansas City, Missouri. Check it out on our webpage. Also, Disciple on the 23rd of October will be at the Wilson Park in Arkansas City, starting at 7 for Disciple, October the 23rd. November 6th, Mercy Me, Jeremy Camp, and Tim Timmons are together at the Park City Arena there near Wichita. That concert starts at 7 for those artists. The same group of folks, Mercy Me, Jeremy Camp, and Tim Timmons, will have a 7 o'clock concert on November 14th at the T-Mobile Center in Kansas City. 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
1: Angel 95 weather update courtesy. Angel 95 weather update courtesy of Heartland Christian Association. Looking like a high 97 today, low 74, and partly sunny Saturday, and a chance of showers, 50% chance, at high 91, a low 65. Sunday, a 73 high and a low 60, and 56% chance of showers in the forecast. Keeping it rolling here to your home for today's Christian music, Angel 95.

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1: With SRN News, I'm Rich Thomason in Washington. They held candles in the day's fading light, and there were tears. A vigil in Los Angeles last evening for the five people killed in two crashes. The first involved an L.A. Metro bus and an SUV. The second crash, that of a TV news helicopter that was covering the bus crash. Meanwhile, the woman who allegedly started the whole thing is in big trouble.
2: We are here to announce the charges that will be filed against Bailey Lynn Rios in connection with the tragic crash of her car into a Metro bus on September 15th at about 5 p.m. Those charges will be second-degree murder charges and an additional count of driving under the influence and reckless driving.
1: L.A. County D.A. Nathan Hochman says Rios faces a maximum of life in prison if convicted. President Trump has told Axios that he's thinking about a possible resumption of large-scale attacks on Iran. Warren Buffett is stepping down as chair of Berkshire Hathaway, a job he has held for more than 50 years. The 96-year-old Buffett takes the role of chairman emeritus, writing in a statement that Father Time always wins. His son Howard will serve as Berkshire's new chairman. His name is Nash. He's 4 years old and he lives in San Diego. He's a good-natured dog, maybe a little bit too good-natured.
3: The Golden Retriever is being called the worst guard dog after he tried to play with an intruder who'd climbed in through a window. Home surveillance videos show Nash repeatedly bringing the man toys while he largely ignores the dog, eats food from the fridge, and takes a nap. He was later arrested by armed police officers, who Nash also tried to play with.
1: And that's the BBC's Maura Alderson. On Wall Street, the Dow down just over 100 points. This is SRN News. Planned Parenthood goes all in.
4: In an Instagram post that is drawing ridicule from both right and left, the nation's largest abortion business states that, quote, people of all genders need abortions. It's apparently an effort to burnish the organization's credentials as a supporter of the LGBT agenda, and some critics say to promote its transgender services. Planned Parenthood is fast becoming the nation's leading provider of puberty-blocking hormone shots for children. Michael Harrington reporting.
1: A growing number of American colleges and universities are hiring full-time Muslim chaplains to go with the Christian and Jewish chaplains already at work on campus. Rutgers, a state university with three locations across New Jersey, became one of the first public schools to privately fund a full-time Muslim chaplain. Today, about 80 schools around the country have a full-time Muslim chaplain. Their role on campus has stirred some controversy in the wake of the Hamas attack on Israel. This is SRN News. The secret to a long life may be found in the land of the rising sun.
5: The number of people aged 100 or older in Japan has surpassed a record 100,000 this year. The latest figures from Japan's government underscore the country's rapid aging and population decrease. The health ministry statistics released Tuesday show Japan has 107,677 centenarians, up 7,914 from last year. The figures were released ahead of this year's September 15th Respect the Aged Day. Japan's total population during the 2020 census stood at 126 million, almost 30% of which were 65 or older. Keith Peters reporting.
1: Amid the concerns surrounding artificial intelligence, there's now word that Anthropic's AI model, Claude, is significantly helping to build its successor. More details at srnnews.com.
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12: Angel 95 weather update courtesy of Heartland Christian Association. Looking like a high 97 today, low 74, and partly sunny Saturday, and a chance of showers, 50% chance, a high 91, a low 65. Sunday, a 73 high and a low 60, and 56% chance of showers in the forecast. 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

It's Crazy Money Day. Hi, I'm Chuck Bentley with My Money Life from Crown. I recently read about Jason Curlin, the lottery lawyer. He appeared on national television and advised some of America's biggest lottery winners. His advice? 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Then federal investigators discovered that Curlin and his associates were corrupt. They funneled more than $107 million into risky deals and fraudulent investments. That's a powerful reminder that credentials and popularity don't always equal integrity. 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Proverbs 15:22 says, "Plans fail for lack of counsel, but with many advisors they succeed." Ultimately, choose advisors whose character matches their competence. It's just as important as their investment performance. Jason Curlin lacked integrity and paid the consequences, 13 years in federal prison. The judge told the court that his luck had run out. Now, if you're struggling to make ends meet, check out our budget coaching program. 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

It's Crazy Money Day. Hi, I'm Chuck Bentley with My Money Life from Crown. I recently read about Jason Curlin, the lottery lawyer. He appeared on national television and advised some of America's biggest lottery winners. His advice? Hire a trusted attorney immediately and never tell anyone you've won the lottery. Over the years, he represented people with a combined $2.5 billion in lottery jackpots. Then federal investigators discovered that Curlin and his associates were corrupt. They funneled more than 160

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It's just as important as their investment performance. Jason Kerlin lacked integrity and paid the consequences, 13 years in federal prison. The judge told the court that his luck had run out. 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

0: Heartland Christian Association's annual fundraiser to benefit Angel 95 FM will be here soon. 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On September 24th through the 27th, it's the Praise Fest of Manhattan. It's an annual event in Seco Park, and a variety of activities going on, including the featured artist Megan Wood. She'll take the stage on that Saturday evening, the 26th. It's a full day of regional artists in Seco Park, Manhattan. Keep listening for more information about that. Praise Fest, September the 26th for the artist. Elevation Worship is at T-Mobile Center, Kansas City, Missouri on October 9th. That's a 7 o'clock concert there for Elevation Worship on the October 9th date at T-Mobile Center, Kansas City, Missouri. The Isaacs, October 17th at McPherson Opera House. That, of course, is in McPherson. 7 o'clock is the beginning of that concert for the Isaacs on October 17th. October 20th, Skillet will be in Kansas City, Missouri. Check it out on our webpage. Also, Disciple on the 23rd of October will be at the Wilson Park in Arkansas City, starting at 7 for Disciple, October the 23rd. November 6th, Mercy Me, Jeremy Camp, and Tim Timmons are together at the Park City Arena there near Wichita. That concert starts at 7 for those artists. The same group of folks, Mercy Me, Jeremy Camp, and Tim Timmons, will have a 7 o'clock concert on November 14th at the T-Mobile Center in Kansas City. 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
1: Angel 95 weather update courtesy Angel 95 weather update courtesy of Heartland Christian Association. Looking like a high 97 today, low 74, and partly sunny Saturday, and a chance of showers, 50% chance, at high 91, a low 65. Sunday, a 73 high and a low 60, and 56% chance of showers in the forecast. Keeping it rolling here to your home for today's Christian music, Angel 95.

0: This seems to be happening more and more, and I think it's just awesome. It was after the game between Boise State and Oregon, where both teams came onto the middle of the football field. Crowds were still in the stands, but these two teams, they began to pray together. Here's a snippet of the prayer at the end of the game.
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0: I have a mom-in-law who is about to go into hospice. And so this is why I'm really paying attention to things like this. Plus, he's a super smart guy. Brain surgeon Neil K. Shaw.
1: There's one word that hospice nurses hear again and again in a person's final 24 hours. And once you learn what it is, it stays with you forever. That word is mom. Dr. Christopher Kerr studied more than 1,000 patients, and the person these patients called out for the most, saw the most often in their last moments, and reached towards the most was their mother. And I'm talking about even patients who were in their 90s, even patients whose mothers had died more than 50 years earlier. Here's what I think's going on as the body shuts down. The oldest and most primitive parts of the brain are often the last to fade, and the wiring for mother, the first face that you ever loved, the first voice that ever calmed you, is buried in that deep layer. So the dying brain reaches back for the very first safe place that it ever knew. Here's three things families should know. First, if your parent or loved one starts calling for their own mother in their final moments, they might be gently transitioning. I believe this is sacred and not something to fear. Second, just say, "I'm so glad she's here with you." You're not lying, but you're actually loving them through it. And third, if you're the one at their side, you are doing the most important work that any human being can do.
0: My own mother was the hospice person for her dad and her mom. And she said one of the important things that need to happen is sometimes you give permission.
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4: He said, "You know my name." As soon as he did that, I was like, "I love it!"

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1: Create precious memories and moments with them every time I can.
0: Tell us a little bit more.
1: One-on-one time, special times by themselves. I have two boys, they're special needs. So words really don't mean things to them. So like I'll have mom and me dates.
0: So touch and your presence is a big thing. So what do you do on the dates?
1: Like my one son, he likes to draw. I get him art supplies from the dollar store because I'm a single mom. We draw together. And my other son, he likes fishing.
0: Mm-hmm.
1: And I hate it, but, you know.
0: You're a good mom.
1: But I go fishing with them. Whatever sparks their interest, they'll say something, and I keep it in my memory bank. And so I build a trip around it for each of them.

0: Despite all of the fame and fortune, Justin Bieber has gone through some pretty tough stuff, and he has retained his faith. Here he is backstage just talking to some of the guys, actually the guys asking him about how he remembers Bible verses.
1: How did you learn the word? Like, did you just read the Bible?
2: Bro, the scripture says, I will remind you the things that I've told you. And he just reminds me.
3: Insane. I could tell because you do it like him. Like,
2: because he knows what I want.
3: Based on
2: he knows that I want this for other people. Mm-hmm. So I think he puts it to my brain.
3: Wait, what's the word he said? He said, when I want you to remember, you remember. What does he say?
2: I will remind you the things I've told you.
0: And that is the role of the Holy Spirit, to testify of Jesus.
4: 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On September 24th through the 27th, it's the Praise Fest of Manhattan. It's an annual event in Seco Park, and a variety of activities going on, including the featured artist Megan Wood. She'll take the stage on that Saturday evening, the 26th. It's a full day of regional artists in Seco Park, Manhattan. Keep listening for more information about that. Praise Fest, September the 26th for the artist. Elevation Worship is at T-Mobile Center, Kansas City, Missouri, on October 9th. That's a 7 o'clock concert there for Elevation Worship on the October 9th date at T-Mobile Center, Kansas City, Missouri. The Isaacs, October 17th at McPherson Opera House. That, of course, is in McPherson. 7 o'clock is the beginning of that concert for the Isaacs on October 17th. October 20th, Skillet will be in Kansas City, Missouri. Check it out on our webpage. Also, Disciple on the 23rd of October will be at the Wilson Park in Arkansas City, starting at 7 for Disciple, October the 23rd. November 6th, Mercy Me, Jeremy Camp, and Tim Timmons are together at the Park City Arena there near Wichita. That concert starts at 7 for those artists. The same group of folks, Mercy Me, Jeremy Camp, and Tim Timmons, will have a 7 o'clock concert on November 14th at the T-Mobile Center in Kansas City. 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

0: when my kids were little, I was a scout leader for a while. I mean, another mom and I kind of tag teamed. She did all of the paperwork and I took care of the frenzy. And we had so much fun. I did it for 2 or 3 extra years because I could just see that there was a need. We had a lot of single moms who would come by and drop off their boys. And because I was raised by a single mom, I thought it was really important because I knew that they needed to have some kind of a, they needed to have what I was longing for when I was their age. So I hung around and we built Pinewood Derby cars. We had a lot of fun. The kids earned a lot of badges. Also, for a single mom who had a boy like my mom did, I knew that mom could use a little break. That being said, anybody else who's ever volunteered their own time to be a coach or a Sunday school teacher or be a scout leader, thank you for your time. It's a great investment, and it comes back through the generations.
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0: I used to be a scout leader, so I really appreciate being able to teach somebody else how to tie a knot. And Pinewood Derby. I mean, we did a whole bunch of stuff. But this scout leader is talking about not judging people by the way they look on the outside. And this actually happened in a church. And so what did the guy look like?
2: Spiked his hair, his orange, tattoos all over it. And you know what he did? He started visiting churches. And he walks in and they said, "Oh, sir, you must be lost. Can we help you with direction somewhere?" And he wanted to say, "Yeah, I am lost. Can I find Jesus here?" That's what he wanted to say. But his fallback position was, "Can you tell me where the closest Walmart is?" "Oh, yeah, no problem." And they're very nice. They took him outside. "Well, you just go down here, you turn here. Hope you have a great day, good Sabbath." But eventually he ended up at a little nondescript church, parking lot, just a few cars, not a lot going on. Goes to the door. Two little old lady greeters are there. And they look at him. They say, "Young man, your hair's on fire. Now, young man, you go in there, get some spiritual food. And when you come out, we're going to take you downstairs. We're going to give you some physical food. You're going to love it." Message was given, the worship experience. He comes out. "Well, young man, come with us." And they took him downstairs and they started feeding him like a king, put him at a table. There's one young adult there, young lady there. And they went over and whispered to her, "Can you go over and just say hi to him?" She says, "He scares me. I'm not going over there." He's ready to head out. As he's going up the steps, the two little ladies come over. "Okay, now, what's your favorite pie?" "I don't know. I like blueberry pie. Of course, apple pie is pretty good. I mean, next week you come back here." You know why? "Because she's going to cook a pie and I'm going to cook a pie. And you're going to tell us who has the best pie." In the meantime, that week, he'd take the fake tattoos off. He cleaned up his hair. He had regular hair going. He comes to the door and they look at him. Same greeters. Says, "Young man, what happened to your hair?" He said, "Yeah, I cleaned it up and everything." And they looked at him and says, "We liked you the way you were. But we'll take you as you are."
0: We'll take you as you are. Never underestimate the power of the Holy Spirit to clean us up inside and out. After all, it's not your job.

0: Caleb is a brand new freshman in that high school. He's kind of small, and he doesn't know anybody because they just moved to that area, and it hasn't been a great experience on that first day.
1: At lunch, I had sat alone, and I was actually getting called, like, short and stuff.
0: So Caleb had a text exchange with his big sister, which included, "They think I'm a loser because I'm so small." So his big sister took some screenshots of that and posted it on her social media pages, and some jocks at the school saw it.
2: We decided to catch him off guard at lunch and have lunch with him and show him around the school and make sure that he was okay and get him new friends.
0: Yeah, they took him under their wing.
1: It felt really nice to know that there are people who care. I've always been kind of used to being the loner, the outsider, the little outcast, but it feels good to have friends.
0: But you know, it's Caleb's new friends who say they're the ones who feel blessed to be able to make a difference.
3: I was raised to help people. Like, my mama didn't raise me to not do nothing. So when I see stuff like that, then I need to help because I wouldn't want nobody to do that to me. And it happens to me before when I first moved. I didn't have no friends. I used to sit by myself, so I know how he feels.
0: Administrators, teachers, and coaches are all looking at that as the ideal model. But I will share that Caleb says he really doesn't want a whole lot of attention from this. The good takeaway for anybody else would be, if you see somebody who could use a friend, be that.
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1: We're just talking about how love is expressed in your household. Jim, tell us about your wife.
2: We were always sharing notes and everything. She left me notes when I got home. She left me notes when I opened my lunchbox. She got up with me. It was just always great. All of the memories are still there. I still have some of the notes because she passed away.
1: Oh, man.
2: But, you know, when she passed, I had a biggest piece in it. In my heart.
1: Well, you knew where she was going.
2: Yes.
1: In heaven with Jesus.
2: Yes, and the memories hang on. It's just always, we're always sharing love together, always. It's just so awesome. I never had it before and haven't had it since.
1: That we could all appreciate the moment that we have with those that we love. Thank you, Jim.
2: Amen.

0: hear the song. Hey, Cap, you and Clay take care of each other up there, man. Pops, you and Precious, man, y'all hear me, right?
1: Me and my guardian angels been arguing lately. Could they say I won't go where God trying to take me? Now Satan is on me.

0: He's a mainstream artist and songwriter. His name is Lenny Kravitz. Talking about when he was young and somebody else who was talking to him about Jesus.
1: He's like, do you know about Jesus Christ? And I said, well, I've heard of him, but this is a kid now. So he's telling me all about Christ and all this scripture and things, and was, you know, just talking to me and reading to me. And it's quite interesting because you have these two like young boys just sitting there talking and having this great conversation about God and love and Christ and all of this. And that night, I can't explain it to you, but presence of God was in the room. Not just, I'm talking about something really heavy and thick, and the two of us felt it. Something that just kind of came over us, and we were both crying because whatever this presence was so overwhelming that it just hit you in your spirit. That was it. No explaining, no. And I knew we were having an experience with God that was spirit, the being, the power that created me, was right there with me.
0: Wow. I was 10 or 12 and I had a similar experience where I just felt this overwhelming presence. I knew it was God. Later on, he says, you need to formalize this and be baptized. And the following week, an acquaintance invited me to his church, and that's how it began for me.
2: 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On September 24th through the 27th, it's the Praise Fest of Manhattan. It's an annual event in Seco Park, and a variety of activities going on, including the featured artist Megan Wood. She'll take the stage on that Saturday evening, the 26th. It's a full day of regional artists in Seco Park, Manhattan. Keep listening for more information about that. Praise Fest, September the 26th for the artist. Elevation Worship is at T-Mobile Center, Kansas City, Missouri, on October 9th. That's a 7 o'clock concert there for Elevation Worship on the October 9th date at T-Mobile Center, Kansas City, Missouri. The Isaacs, October 17th at McPherson Opera House. That, of course, is in McPherson. 7 o'clock is the beginning of that concert for the Isaacs on October 17th. October 20th, Skillet will be in Kansas City, Missouri. Check it out on our webpage. Also, Disciple on the 23rd of October will be at the Wilson Park in Arkansas City, starting at 7 for Disciple, October the 23rd. November 6th, Mercy Me, Jeremy Camp, and Tim Timmons are together at the Park City Arena there near Wichita. That concert starts at 7 for those artists. The same group of folks, Mercy Me, Jeremy Camp, and Tim Timmons, will have a 7 o'clock concert on November 14th at the T-Mobile Center in Kansas City. 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

0: I don't know, when you're in society, like, if you're in the stew, you taste like the rest of the stew, right? How can you separate yourself whether you're a potato, carrot, or a piece of meat? You're still the stew. And it's the same thing, I think, when you're in a consumeristic culture. You go places to get stuff. And I think we carry that, a lot of us, we carry that into church. We go places to get stuff. They do music, they make me feel better about myself, and then I leave. And it's supposed to be so much more than that. So what does it look like? I don't have the answer to this, but how can we be authentic instead of takers being givers? And I think that's the first step.
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0: One of the greatest high school football locker room speeches ever before the team goes out onto the field. So he says, I'm not telling you what to believe, but I am telling you, I opened up a book that I believe in. And I read the story about King David. Before he was selected as king, he was the smallest of all of them. He had 8 brothers.
2: David was the least likely, but the one chosen. He was the youngest, the smallest, the weakest, he was the one selected. Now you may say, well, you know, why am I telling you that tonight? There are a lot of people out here who think you are the least likely candidate to be successful. David was chosen because he had an intangible. His intangible was his heart. They got athletes, they got guys going to Division I schools, all right? We can see that, and so can everybody else. But nobody can see the intangible with us. All right, there's a reason why I opened up to that passage. We got to make that happen tonight. Be the intangible tonight.
0: Yeah, after that speech and a short prayer, listen to how they ran out of the locker room onto the field.

0: Not taking your loved ones for granted. So, Alyssa, what's that look like for you?
1: My daughter and I, this last year, kind of started a tradition. Regardless of how late we're running in the morning before I go to work, we sit down for 10 or 15 minutes in the big cuddle chair that we have. And most mornings we read the Bible together. Other mornings we just sit there and snuggle and start the day together.
0: It is so awesome that you have a cuddle chair.
1: It's the coolest thing. It's a round chair. And that's our cuddle chair.
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Well, that didn't end like I thought it would. Her name is Lynn Murphy. She's a homeless mom of four. She happened to be on the roadside holding a cardboard sign, hoping for somebody to stop. Whenever she sees police officers, she kind of knows she's might be in trouble. So a state trooper went by and her heart raced, but they kept going. And she thought, whew, okay. A little bit later, that trooper came back, lights on, and pulled up next to her. She began to hang her head. She braced herself and she said, I'm so sorry, I'll leave. But instead of a reprimand or anything, Luke, he's the police officer, he saw her, went to a nearby restaurant, came back with food, sat down with her on the curb, handed her her meal, and together they ate and they talked about what they had gone through, what got her to be where she is. And one of the most amazing things for Lynn is she felt like she was no longer invisible, at least for a moment.

0: She completed her bucket list, but it cost her her life. She wrote it out in 2012 when she was just 15 years old, and her list had three goals: kiss in the rain, fly to Spain, and save a life. She completed the first two over the next couple of years. Then in about 10 years ago, she and her friend were crossing the street. Oh, man, she was struck by a car. She pushed her, and what happened? Then about 10 years ago, she and her friend were crossing a street, and before, about 10 years ago, when she and her friend were crossing the street, she saw it and shoved her friend out of the way, and the car struck her and took her life. She had saved a life, just like she had written out on her bucket list.
1: 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On September 24th through the 27th, it's the Praise Fest of Manhattan. It's an annual event in Seco Park, and a variety of activities going on, including the featured artist Megan Woods. She'll take the stage on that Saturday evening, the 26th. It's a full day of regional artists in Seco Park, Manhattan. Keep listening for more information about that. Praise Fest, September the 26th for the artist. Elevation Worship is at T-Mobile Center, Kansas City, Missouri on October 9th. That's a 7 o'clock concert there for Elevation Worship on the October 9th date at T-Mobile Center, Kansas City, Missouri. The Isaacs, October 17th at McPherson Opera House. That, of course, is in McPherson. 7 o'clock is the beginning of that concert for the Isaacs on October 17th. October 20th, Skillet will be in Kansas City, Missouri. Check it out on our webpage. Also, Disciple on the 23rd of October will be at the Wilson Park in Arkansas City, starting at 7 for Disciple, October the 23rd. November 6th, Mercy Me, Jeremy Camp, and Tim Timmons are together at the Park City Arena there near Wichita. That concert starts at 7 for those artists. The same group of folks, Mercy Me, Jeremy Camp, and Tim Timmons, will have a 7 o'clock concert on November 14th at the T-Mobile Center in Kansas City. 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
1: The impossible question. 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What is it?
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0: The impossible question. I guess it's a proven fact that men are better than women at this. What is it?
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0: The impossible question, and apparently it's a proven fact that men are better at this than women. What is it?
1: Is it driving?
2: Mechanics of things, cars, or putting things together.
1: How about making decisions?
3: Well, I wonder if it might be the old primal cooking stuff over a flame, barbecuing.
0: Yeah, it is barbecuing. And it's probably only that way because women have never risked losing their eyebrows over the grill.
3: It's a sense of adventure, you know?
0: Yeah. Congratulations.
3: Thank you.

0: to me.
1: Here's an encouraging thought. This comes from Isaiah 43:2. When you pass through the waters, God says, I'll be with you. And through the rivers, they shall not overwhelm you. And when you walk through fire, you shall not be burned. And the flame shall not consume you, for I am the Lord your God.

0: with SRN News. I'm Keith Peters in Washington. Russia has started 3 days of voting in a parliamentary election set to cement the Kremlin's power.
1: Russians have begun 3 days of voting in the country's first wartime parliamentary election, which features virtually no opposition and is all but certain to secure the Kremlin's political dominance. Authorities have spread the election over the weekend in a bid to boost turnout among the 111 million eligible voters, and has even allowed electronic balloting. The Kremlin wants the parliamentary election, the first since the start of the Ukraine invasion, to underline public support for the war and give a veneer of legitimacy to its actions. It's sought to avoid any political risks by stamping out even the slightest sign of dissent. I'm Charles de Ledesma.
0: Ousted board members of the U.S. Institute of Peace are asking a federal court to block the imminent carving of President Trump's name on the headquarters of the nonpartisan institution he sought to dismantle shortly after taking office.
2: Members of the board who were removed by the administration filed an emergency motion Thursday in Washington in a dispute that has echoes of President Trump's efforts to place his name on the Kennedy Center. The motion was filed as an emergency petition alleging that a contractor has already been selected to carve the president's name into the Constitution Avenue headquarters that the administration sought to shutter as part of the Elon Musk-led Doge effort to shrink the government. Bernie Bennett, Washington.
0: President Trump is set to announce that all 50 states will join a program to provide most favored nation pricing for some Medicaid drugs. The administration claims this plan, called the Medicaid Generous Model, will save billions on prescription drug costs. A mixed day on Wall Street, with the Dow down by 95 points. The Nasdaq rose 104, the S&P 500 advancing 12. This is SRN News. Massachusetts goes all in on transgenderism.
3: The Trump administration says Medicaid will no longer pay for sex change operations and other so-called gender care for children. This has prompted Democratic Governor Mara Healey to announce that Massachusetts will cover those procedures with state dollars, adding that, quote, residents must have access to the life-saving, gender-affirming health care they need and deserve. Experts estimate the effort will cost the state millions. Michael Harrington reporting.
0: Some good news for Christians in Pakistan, where persecution's been severe for decades. International Christian Concern says registered blasphemy cases have fallen by roughly two-thirds this year, down to just 13 so far in 2026. Blasphemy-related riots and attacks, which averaged more than seven per year between 2021 and 2024, dropped to just one during the past 12 months. This is SRN News. The Trump administration says millions of dollars have been misspent by the leading homeless agency in Los Angeles. It's accused of waste, fraud, and abuse.
4: HUD Secretary Scott Turner accusing the L.A. Homeless Services Authority of fraud to the tune of $75 million. Turner says that incompetence alone does not account for what we are seeing. He says HUD and the Trump administration will not tolerate the theft and abuse of taxpayer dollars in our country. Turner says his agency in Washington, D.C. is going to put an end to the California corruption. He notes that while homeless funding has tripled in the past 10 years, the homeless population in L.A. has doubled. He says those days of blank checks are indeed over. Laura Winters reporting.
0: The Trump administration has started building the border wall in the Big Bend region of West Texas. More details at SRNNews.com. From Washington, I'm Keith Peters reporting.
5: An accident early this morning near St. Mary's resulted in the death of a teenager. According to Pottawatomie County Sheriff Doug Adams, the deputies responded to a 911 call regarding a two-vehicle crash around 6:40 this morning near Highway 63 and Doyle Creek Road north of St. Mary's. The first responders arrived at the scene, found the crash involved two vehicles. One was a 2003 Honda Civic, the other a 2011 Chevy Impala. According to the Sheriff's Department, the driver of the Honda was traveling south on Highway 63, while the driver of the Chevy was headed north, and he said the driver of the Impala appeared to have crossed the center line and hit the southbound Honda. Medical personnel transported the driver of the Chevy, 23-year-old man from Ogden, to a hospital in Topeka for care of serious injuries. The driver of the Honda, identified as 18-year-old Alicia Mullins of Onega, was air-flighted from the scene to a Topeka hospital, but was later declared dead. Adams said the crash remains under investigation.
6: 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That's 785-410-1990, the Ogden Bible Church. 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
1: 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I remove anything that's between me and Jesus. I respond to anything that Jesus commands me to do. I get released from everything that's bounding me. And I reveal Jesus to other people wherever I go, wherever I am.
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3: Angel 95 weather update courtesy... Angel 95 weather update courtesy of Heartland Christian Association. Looking like a high 97 today, low 74, and partly sunny Saturday, and a chance of showers, 50% chance, at high 91, a low 65. Sunday, a 73 high and a low 60, and 56% chance of showers in the forecast. 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
1: 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Hey, he better not blow smoke in my face, not if he claims to be a Christian. Wait a minute. Why not? 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Was that true for you? 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
1: 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On September 24th through the 27th, it's the Praise Fest of Manhattan. It's an annual event in Seco Park, and a variety of activities going on, including the featured artist Megan Wood. She'll take the stage on that Saturday evening, the 26th. It's a full day of regional artists in Seco Park, Manhattan. Keep listening for more information about that. Praise Fest, September the 26th for the artist. Elevation Worship is at T-Mobile Center, Kansas City, Missouri, on October 9th. That's a 7 o'clock concert there for Elevation Worship on the October 9th date at T-Mobile Center, Kansas City, Missouri. The Isaacs, October 17th at McPherson Opera House. That, of course, is in McPherson. 7 o'clock is the beginning of that concert for the Isaacs on October 17th. October 20th, Skillet will be in Kansas City, Missouri. Check it out on our webpage. Also, Disciple on the 23rd of October will be at the Wilson Park in Arkansas City, starting at 7 for Disciple, October the 23rd. November 6th, Mercy Me, Jeremy Camp, and Tim Timmons are together at the Park City Arena there near Wichita. That concert starts at 7 for those artists. The same group of folks, Mercy Me, Jeremy Camp, and Tim Timmons, will have a 7 o'clock concert on November 14th at the T-Mobile Center in Kansas City. 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
3: 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The only tension here is relational. One character accuses another of sabotage, and there's talk of keeping a relationship secret. That is the whole list here. The Movie Guide verdict, 3 out of 4 stars for quality and a family rating, worth the watch for everyone. Adults and teens will follow it easily. Your very youngest may lose interest during the slower stretches. And here's the heart of it. Church services, real prayer, honest faith conversations, and characters who show up to serve their neighbors in tangible ways. So, Moms, green light. 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
1: Angel 95 weather update courtesy. Angel 95 weather update courtesy of Heartland Christian Association. Looking like a high 97 today, low 74, and partly sunny Saturday, and a chance of showers, 50% chance, at high 91, a low 65. Sunday, a 73 high and a low 60, and 56% chance of showers in the forecast. Keeping it rolling here to your home for today's Christian music, Angel 95.

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the best in modern worship music from churches and worship leaders around the world. I'm Andy Christman. Welcome to worship. I'm excited to have the next 2 hours with you as we lift our voices and sing, as we give our great God the praise that He deserves. My special guest on the show today is Todd Agnew. I'll get to my conversation here in just a little bit, but right now, here's music from SEU Worship. This is Worship.

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While you're there, make sure to check out my podcast. It's called One Degree of Andy, where you can hear my entire conversation with today's guest, Todd Agnew. Also, I'm going out on the road this fall. Maybe I'm coming to a city near you. You can find out all of my touring info at andychrisman.com. Don't go away. More great songs of worship are coming up right now.

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That's music from Charity Gale with Rejoice. I'm Andy Christman. Thanks for joining me today for worship. One of the most recognizable voices on Christian radio in the early 2000s belonged to Todd Agnew. He had some really big songs that took off in church worship ministries all over the world. And I was excited to be able to sit down on my podcast, One Degree of Andy, to talk

0: God so loved the world that he gave his only begotten Son, that whosoever believes in him will never perish, but have everlasting life. For God did not send his Son into the world to condemn us, but that the world through Jesus might be saved. Let's continue to sing the praises of the only name who is worthy. His name is Jesus. I'm Andy Christman, and this is worship.
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On September 24th through the 27th, it's the Praise Fest of Manhattan. It's an annual event in Seco Park, and a variety of activities going on, including the featured artist Megan Wood. She'll take the stage on that Saturday evening, the 26th. It's a full day of regional artists in Seco Park, Manhattan. Keep listening for more information about that. Praise Fest, September the 26th for the artist. Elevation Worship is at T-Mobile Center, Kansas City, Missouri on October 9th. That's a 7 o'clock concert there for Elevation Worship on the October 9th date at T-Mobile Center, Kansas City, Missouri. The Isaacs, October 17th at McPherson Opera House. That, of course, is in McPherson. 7 o'clock is the beginning of that concert for the Isaacs on October 17th. October 20th, Skillet will be in Kansas City, Missouri. Check it out on our webpage. Also, Disciple on the 23rd of October will be at the Wilson Park in Arkansas City, starting at 7 for Disciple, October the 23rd. November 6th, Mercy Me, Jeremy Camp, and Tim Timmons are together at the Park City Arena there near Wichita. That concert starts at 7 for those artists. The same group of folks, Mercy Me, Jeremy Camp, and Tim Timmons, will have a 7 o'clock concert on November 14th at the T-Mobile Center in Kansas City. 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

0: We've got some old school voices represented on the show today. That's music from Fred Hammond and the Choir Room with Love Never Fails. I'm Andy Christman. This is Worship. Now, if you consider the early 2000s old school, I mean, it was 20 plus years ago, then my special guest today, Todd Agnew, definitely falls into that category. One of the most recognizable voices in the history of Christian music. He also had some big songs that the church was singing back in that day, Grace Like Rain and This Fragile Breath. And I caught up with Todd just to find out what it was like making music back in that era.
1: So I just had a season where I started trying to write songs that the content was worship, but the sound was all the different kinds of music that I loved. And as that came together, like I said, you know, I'd been doing it for 13 years at that point. I went and asked, hey, can I get some studio time to record this, what we're doing right now? Because the church that I was leading at, one of their Sunday school teachers was Dana Key, Garmo and Key. And so Dana, I got to know him. We went to lunch and stuff, and he really opened that door. So it was an indie record, and I brought that drummer from my Bible study, and he connected me to players in Memphis that should have never been playing on my little indie record. But Dana did me a favor and brought in all these amazing people.

That's music from C.C. Winans with Goodness of God. I'm Andy Christman. 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